0: is going to do it, wrapping up the 5 o'clock Bombucha. Big shout-outs going out to everyone listening online at mixelpaso.com. If you're on iHeart, shout-outs going out to you guys. UMC, shout-outs going out to Mikey's dad over in San Antonio. Much love to you guys. Thank you guys so much for joining me for the 5 o'clock Bombucha. We do this every Monday through Friday, 5 to 6. The 5 o'clock Bombucha, and we're still going strong. Let me look at some traffic for you guys before I make my way on out here. And it looks like there is an accident in Alameda and North America. So you guys drive safe. I know the weekend's here. Some of y'all are heading out to your Sancho's or your Sancha's or your wife's. I don't know. Wherever you're heading out to. Maybe happy hour. You guys please drive safe. Enjoy your weekend. We're going to catch you guys back here on Monday. All right. Other than that, drive safe. It's the 5 o'clock Bombucha right here on the new mix. 92.7.
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0: And I know I've asked you this before, but I have some more stuff to add to the list. And I'm sure you do too. We're going to talk real life cheat codes, things that make life easier, better, all the things. Hit me up, beauty with an IE, no I in the B on social.
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1: And today we are talking our real life cheat codes. I have one to share with you because I just heard it and it's really smart. 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Then you can look at it on a monthly basis, decide like what you need to keep, what you need to get rid of, what you want to pause. I like this idea.
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And today we're sharing our real life cheat codes. 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Now I'm the B on socials.

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1: And this is a great one. This is just a great rule to kind of live by in general. 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You're not just adding to it, because when you start seeing things, you know, around, you might start adding to the pile.
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And today we're talking real life cheat codes. This is a good one. Have a default outfit formula for busy mornings, because that's the last thing you want to do when you're stressed out, you're running late, is try to figure out what to wear. 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
1: And we've had, you know, inflation, shrinkflation, and now inflation-dating. We'll talk about this new term and how people are combining basically finances and dating. Coming up next.
2: Hoy por Telemundo 48 El Paso, el presidente Donald Trump firmó dos nuevas órdenes ejecutivas con las que busca restringir la ciudadanía automática por nacimiento en los Estados Unidos, luego de que la Corte Suprema rechazara en junio su primer intento. 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

And the newest hot term on the dating scene is infladating. Call it what it is, a cheap date or budget-friendly dates. For example, instead of picking your date up and going to a nice fancy restaurant, and instead you grab some like takeout, maybe go to Chili's and watch reruns of Shark Tank. Honestly, I'm not mad at that date. And dating coaches are into it. They say it's a positive shift. It prioritizes creativity and connection over financial flexing. Hey, I don't feel like every date needs to be this expensive date. Maybe, you know, the first one. But honestly, I love like a happy hour. Give me a deal. I'm into it.

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2: And all right, guys, that is going to do it for me, Bianca. We are making our way over the hump. 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I'll catch you back here for this Thursday. In the meantime, I got lots and lots of laundry to get to. Follow me on social. Keep me entertained. Send me videos. Beauty with an IE. No Y and the beat. And we'll chat again tomorrow.
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1: 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Welcome to another edition of GHR Ghetto House Radio. We got a massive show lined up. Up first in the mix, give it up for the birthday boy, Rick Lemon.

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3: Keeping it moving with Clayton William and Jay Little. Going back to back in the mix. Here's Walker, L.A. to Ibiza. GHR making

Clayton William and Jay Little, Your Mind Is Mine, and they're in the mix going back to back right now. This mix is hard. I'm loving it. Yo, they got a bunch of new music out, including Baddie. You heard that one in the mix. Check out their tracks. They're so dope. Let's keep it moving.

0: Clayton William, Dreamer, and that was Clayton William and Jay Little going back to back in the mix. Yo, they went in hard. Follow them on Instagram at Clayton William and at Jay Little Music. They have a new track out, Baddie. It's available right now on Vent House Records. Add it to your playlist. Up next in the mix, Magic Matt.
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6: 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This is Tantra. GHR making America dance.

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0: today we're going to be talking about Diddy. He's going to be back in the city before you know it. His sentence has been reduced, which means there will be more freak-offs faster. It's National Girlfriends Day. If you have a girlfriend, you have to spoil her today. Tony Romo failed a field sobriety test badly. And we've got your world's famous Scottimans calls.
1: Listen, I don't know who you are, all right? And I don't like your tone.
0: What? You know what? I know who you are. I know who you are. You're a two-timing, sidestepping, backstabbing, lily-liver, dirty little rat.
1: Listen, I don't care. Shut your mouth.
0: Next on Sábado Picante.

0: Hello?
1: Hola, this is Carmen. Can I please speak to Jeffrey?
0: This is him.
1: Hi, Jeffrey. Yeah, I'm friends with your girlfriend. I work with her.
0: Is she okay?
1: I don't know. You tell me.
0: What do you mean?
1: Because she's like my homegirl here, right?
0: I mean, I've never heard of you.
1: That doesn't matter. That doesn't mean I don't exist.
0: Okay. All right. Whatever.
1: Because she just found out about your work wife last week.
0: My work wife?
1: Yeah, okay, your work wife, Lucy.
0: It's all about work. Business.
1: It's all about work. It's all about business, right? And so what time are business hours?
0: How are you?
1: 9 to 5, right? 9 to 5 is business. Now, last I checked, like the song says, it's working 9 to 5. What
0: a way to make a living. Listen, wait, I don't even know who the hell you are.
1: So why is she texting you? No, it doesn't matter if you know me now.
0: No, I just work. So business hours from 10 a.m. to 8:30 p.m.
1: You love your girlfriend so much, you wouldn't be having no work wife.
0: It's not a work wife.
1: It ain't no work wife. There's no such thing. All right, especially since you got a girlfriend.
0: Listen, I don't know who you are. All right, and honestly, I don't like your tone.
1: Well, you know what? I know who you are. You're a two-timing, sidestepping, backstabbing, lily-livered, dirty little rat.
0: Listen, I don't care. Shut your mouth. I don't want
1: to
0: hear. What
1: I need to talk to your work wife. If it's not a big deal, let me talk to your work wife.
0: I do not need to answer you. Shut your mouth. Leave me alone.
1: Oh, don't tell me to shut up. Tell your work wife to shut up. All right, and not to be texting you if it's about work after work hours.
0: Shush. Be quiet. Do not talk anymore. Do you not listen?
1: I don't know why, but your shushes are making me tingle.
0: Shut your mouth. Stop it.
1: You know what they say, honk if you're...
0: Stop it.
1: Stupid.
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But I'm not complaining, girlfriends. I really hope my boyfriend has something special planned for me today, and I especially hope my husband doesn't find out. What? Happy National Girlfriend.

0: the car at the bar last night? 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I'm off at 11. Oh.
1: JY, turn me up. 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

0: 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And spoiler alert, he failed. And I haven't seen a cowboy look this bad. Well, since last season, he was immediately cuffed and arrested. And he can't blame it on hits he's taken to the head. It was because of too many tequilas he took to the face.
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0: Listen, and we all know that snitches get stitches, but they also sometimes get paid, so...
1: No, you don't have to be scared.
0: All right, I know I don't.
1: I think we're on a different page here. We need to...
0: And I'm not going to snitch.
1: Okay, no, I don't want you to snitch.
0: But if I were...
1: Okay.
0: Okay, if I were, is there, like, some sort of reward?
1: No, ma'am.
0: That's next on your world's favorite...

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I wouldn't be calling if I didn't feel this heavy. I keep telling myself I'm fine.

0: Hello, may I help you?
1: Hello, my name is Carmen. I got a message from you, and you're looking for my cousin Oscar, and I wanted get some information on why.
0: Yes, I need, once again, ma'am, my name is... I've been trying to reach Oscar. I have some paperwork here for you, for him, some legal paperwork.
1: Are you a cop?
0: No, ma'am.
1: So I want to know, why are you looking for my cousin Oscar?
0: Ma'am, it's about child support. Do you know where he is?
1: No, I don't. I'm not going to snitch on my cousin, all right? That's my blood. You're not going to get me. You're not going to call here and pretend to be a cop and try to scare me into snitching on my cousin,
0: all
1: right?
0: I'm not a police officer.
1: All right, well, then I'm not scared either way.
0: No, you don't have to be scared.
1: All right, I know I don't.
0: I think we're on a different page here.
1: Going to snitch.
0: Okay, no, I don't want you to snitch.
1: But if I were.
0: Okay.
1: Okay, if I were, is there, like, some sort of reward?
0: No, ma'am, there's not a reward.
1: What do you mean? There's no reward? Wait a second. You're trying to get me to snitch on my cousin, and you're not going to throw some action my way?
0: No, ma'am.
1: Okay, listen. I want to tell you where he is.
0: Okay.
1: Okay, but here's my dilemma. He owes me $60. All right?
0: I don't know anything about
1: him. And if you arrest him and take him to jail...
0: I'm not going to arrest him. I'm not going to take him to jail.
1: Before you arrest him, can you make sure to get me my $60 first?
0: No, ma'am. It doesn't work that way, ma'am. I can get in a lot of trouble for doing that.
1: All this could go away for $60. I'll tell you where he is.
0: No, ma'am. I can't. I'm not giving you $60.
1: All right, I'll take $40.
0: No, ma'am. I'm not negotiating.
1: All right, I'll take... Okay, give me $30 and your handcuffs, and we'll call it a deal. Stupid.
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1: Hola, it's Carmen. Sábado picante, and it's first day of National Golf Month. And I don't play golf, but I am familiar with recreational activities that involve strokes and holes. I don't think men even really enjoy the game of golf, but instead use it as an excuse to abandon their family for 4 hours every weekend to drink with their friends without being judged. So happy National Golf Month. You're not fooling anyone.

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0: tonight, it's Carmen Sábado Picante, and Jason Momoa, a.k.a. Aquaman, turns 47 today. And if you didn't know, he was born in Honolulu and began his acting career as a lifeguard on Baywatch. Imagine if you were drowning and the man giving you mouth-to-mouth was Jason Momoa. 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If he is, I'd be the first to lay him.
1: Come follow. 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

0: Your man own dogs with his ex? I didn't think so.
1: Okay, so she clearly called you and made this report. That's bullshit.
0: A dog's mental health is very important, okay?
1: But you're accusing
0: because
1: me
0: because they can't talk, but apparently you like to.
1: Can you?
0: Especially
1: can you just,
0: bad about their owner.
1: Oh my God.
0: That's next on your world's famous Gottemans.

0: Hola, my name is Carmen. Can I please speak to Luisa?
1: This is Louise.
0: I'm a therapist assistant for Dr. We're seeing Hacker and Brutus.
1: Oh, okay.
0: Your two dogs. Yes, your two dogs.
1: Yeah, yeah. They're my boyfriend's dogs, yeah.
0: Okay, but you're half owner, right?
1: No, he shares some with his ex still.
0: These dogs belong to your boyfriend and his ex girlfriend?
1: Yes.
0: Okay, so Packer and Brutus are experiencing some sort of emotional trauma, and your number's on my list of people to contact to kind of ask what's going on in the home.
1: Oh, my gosh.
0: And so I can already see that there's some sort of emotional issues because of the fact that, you know, the dogs belong to your boyfriend's girlfriend.
1: I don't know. I mean, I don't know much about it. I haven't noticed that they're acting funny. They're with, like, us half the time. And her
0: yes, I understand that. But I'm saying that's already causing some trauma right there, just the fact that they have to go from house to house.
1: Oh,
0: right?
1: Man, can you tell my boyfriend that?
0: Yes, exactly. And then I'm just wondering, because I've kind of gotten, like, a feel for you. Maybe are you being verbally abusive to them?
1: Oh, God, no.
0: Are you taking pictures with them and using them to get back at his ex?
1: Oh,
0: and posting
1: God,
0: them on Instagram to upset her?
1: Excuse me.
0: Because that's what it says here in my report, ma'am.
1: Okay, so she clearly called you and made this report, because that's bullshit.
0: A dog's mental health is very important, okay?
1: But you're accusing me.
0: Because they can't talk, but apparently you like to.
1: Can you?
0: Especially
1: can you
0: bad about their owner.
1: Oh my God.
0: Hello? Hola, this is Carmen.
1: No, listen,
0: I just want to go over my notes.
1: There should be nothing on your notes.
0: I asked you if you were being verbally abusive to the dogs. You said no.
1: Those are your notes.
0: Okay,
1: bye.
0: Have you been verbally abusive to their master, your boyfriend's ex?
1: Is this like fake? Did you call me?
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news for Destiny's Child fans. The good news is Beyonce, Kelly, and Michelle may be releasing new music together this year. The bad news? It's to celebrate the 30th anniversary of the group. Oh, 30 years! Damn, we're old. I used to dance to their song, Lose My Breath. Now I lose my breath when I dance. I used to love bills, bills, bills. Now all I do is pay them. And the only ones that say my name are my family when they need something. But like Destiny's Child said, I'm not gonna give up. I'm gonna keep on

0: Sábado Picante and Post Malone is going to be appearing on Sesame Street. Wait, I thought they already have a guy that looks like he sleeps in a garbage can on that show. He'll be performing a version of his song, I Had Some Help, with all of the other Muppets, which confused Kermit the Frog. He couldn't figure out if the foul barnyard smell on set was Posty or Miss Piggy.
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0: all right, it's got him in, and it's hard taking care of an older parent. Especially when that older parent is trying to prank you.
1: This has been a private matter. What has he shared with you?
0: Okay, so then that's a yes. You are causing him issues. So, sir, you understand that he's over 70 years old.
1: Excuse me, sir.
0: I'm not your dad. Don't yell at me. That's next on your world's famous Scatterman's Calls.

0: Hello, this is Dave.
1: My name is Scotty Mann, and I'm the emotional health nurse here at St. Hospital. And your father, Douglas, is one of our patients, and he's been telling us that you have been causing him an immense amount of stress recently about trying to get him to move out of his home.
0: He's been telling you that?
1: Yes, he's told us that you want him to move out of his home that he's been in for 25 years.
0: Yeah, that's
1: and that you're being and that you're being very forceful about it, and that you're making him do things that he's not that he doesn't want to do.
0: Like, what is he? This has been a private matter. What has he shared with you?
1: Okay, so then that's a yes. You are causing him issues. So, sir, you understand that he's over 70 years old,
0: and that he's in a delicate.
1: Excuse me, sir. Excuse me. I'm not your dad. Don't yell at me. Hello.
0: Hello?
1: Hola, this is Scottman. I believe we were disconnected.
0: I believe you have the wrong number. I have no idea.
1: Wrong number,
0: are.
1: Sir. You have no. Is your father Douglas?
0: No.
1: Your father is Douglas, exactly.
0: I've
1: and your name is and
0: you
1: your
0: excuse
1: been
0: me. A very thorough examination over who is taking care of my father.
1: Sir, we're the ones taking care of your father because you're not. If you're concerned about taking care of your father, maybe you shouldn't be raising his blood pressure
0: and trying to displace him from the place where
1: he's been for the last 40 years.
0: He's only been there for 5 years. Calm the down.
1: Hello?
0: Hello?
1: Hola, this is Godman, sir. After speaking to you, sir, I think maybe you should need some emotional health.
0: Excuse me. I have no idea who you are. I didn't sign up for anybody.
1: I told you who I was.
0: Is that your name?
1: No, sir.
0: I have no idea who you are. I'm very well aware of who's taking care of my father and not some crazy
1: saying that my dad's telling her
0: all the stress problems.
1: I'm not causing your dad stress. I make your father comfortable. I give him massages.
0: Excuse me with that voice.
1: Stupid.
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Puffy's parole has been moved up again. Take that, take that. He'll now be released in January of 2028, 4 months before the original date. This news comes after reports he's in solitary confinement after getting into a fight with another inmate. Leave it to Diddy to qualify for early release for bad boy behavior.

0: Lado Picante. Thank you for listening. I want you to live life. Love life, and life is lovely. It's the first day of August, which means summer is almost over. So hurry up and get into your bikini. Who cares who's watching? Get in the pool, have a few drinks, and enjoy your life, for God's sakes. I'll see you next week. Hopefully more tan.
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Hi, friends. Happy Saturday. I'm Monica Castillo on your radio this hour. I've got some Harry Styles. I'm looking at some Bad Bunny, trying to get in some Drake. But right now, we're kicking it off with Ariana Grande right now on your radio. 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

0: 92.7. Tonight, Johnny Cage and I, we're going to be out at Sun City Tiki. It's going to be a lot of fun at the El Paso Convention Center. Don't miss it.
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Olivia Rodrigo's hit is among 25 most American songs of all time, according to Esquire. You can get this and so much more in Hollywood Cheesemit at mixelpaso.com.

catch me here now tonight. I wouldn't be calling if I didn't feel this heavy. I keep telling myself I'm fine, but every quiet moment

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Mix 92.7. The news about Perez Hilton this past week, heartbreaking. Yeah, if you need help, there are resources. I promise there are resources. You are cared for. You are loved. 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

0: for all the hits. 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I'm Monique Castillo, and tonight, really excited. I'm emceeing at the Sun City Tiki at the El Paso Convention Center tonight. And my dude, DJ Johnny Cage, he's going to be there too. So we're going to be hanging out together all the way until 11 o'clock tonight. Get your tickets. It's going to be a lot of fun.
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I'm Monica Castillo on your radio. This hour, I've got some Justin Bieber, Sienna Spiro, trying to get in some Shakira. But right now, we are going to kick it off with Dominic Fike on your radio. 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

0: That song right there, Phoenix Flexin' and Perps, that song is a vibe. This is I'll Pass This Home for All the Hits Mix 92.7. 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

El Paso is home for all the hits. I last heard this past week that it looks like Ariana Grande is going to take a break. And I think her mom is like, yeah, it's probably a good move. I don't know. 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

Toy Story 5 did not disappoint. That is Taylor Swift. I knew it. I knew you. On El Paso's home for all the hits. Toy Story 5 is probably in the top three of all my favorite Toy Stories. OG is always going to be the best. That's my take. That's what it is. But yeah, Toy Story 5 is really, really good. Go see it.

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Hi, friends. Happy Saturday. I'm Monica Castillo Radio this hour. I've got Zara Larsson, Olivia Rodrigo with one of the top hits. I'm trying to get in some Tame Impala. Let's kick it off right now with Ella Langley on your radio. 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

0: El Paso's home for all the hits, Mix 92.7. Lionel Messi, unfortunately, his dad passed away. Heartbreaking right after a big World Cup game. 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

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These

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Is there another wedding in the books for Kim K? Maybe. 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

92.7. I'm Monica Castillo on your radio tonight. Myself and DJ Johnny Cage, we're going to be out at the El Paso Convention Center for Sun City Tiki. It's going to be a lot of fun. We'll see you there. 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

Paso's home for all the hits, Mix 92.7. I'm Monica Castillo on your radio this hour. I've got some Lola Young, Harry Styles, trying to get in some Zara Larsson. It's our last hour hanging out together. 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

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I'm Monica Castillo on your radio. 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

They trying to cover it up like a quilt. 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

0: 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Hi, friends. I'm done for today. Got to go home. Got to get ready because tonight we are going to be at the El Paso Convention Center for Sun City Tiki. Myself and Johnny Cage, we're going to be hanging out with you. We can't wait. I'll see you out there. But right now, my guy DJ Jason Craig, he's coming up next. Keep it locked. 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

Mix 92.7 El Paso's home for all the hits. Your boy Jason Craig on a Saturday afternoon. Thank you guys for hanging out with me all the way till 7 in the evening. Keep it locked right here. We got a lot of things to talk about.

0: 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Not only is Taco Bell going down, but like I had to make the hard decision to go somewhere else. And now they're being attacked. Like, where am I going to eat? I'm going to tell you about it coming up. You got to keep it locked right here.
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Mix 92.7. Look, a salmonella outbreak linked to jalapenos has sickened 345 people in 27 states. 36 were hospitalized, but no one has died, thankfully. And so that means Chipotle pulls jalapenos due to this outbreak. Like, we got the lettuce. There's eggs. Now it's jalapenos. Like, they just don't want us to eat.

Mix 92.7, your boy Jason Craig. Hey, shout out to everybody that went out to Malalam last night. It was a vibe. It was rocking up in there. It was a lot of fun. And you guys came out even when it was raining. Like, it was raining pretty bad, and then the rain went away, and then it was like a flood. Just everybody just showed up. It was really, really dope. So shout out to everybody that came out to Malalam. I'm there each and every Friday, so make sure you guys come out and see what it's all about. Brand new Malalam over on the west side. Keep it locked right here at Mix 92.7.

0: 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TikTok is at it again. And this one's for the fans, really. So you got to keep it locked right here so I can tell you what it's all about coming up right here on El Paso's home for all the hits, Mix 92.7.
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top of the hour right here on Mix 92.7. Check it out. Disney and TikTok have announced a new partnership that will bring some TikTok videos to Disney Plus. So creators who join the program can use official Disney content and have their videos featured on both platforms. This new feature will launch in the U.S. in the coming months. That's really, really dope. So you could put, like, I don't know, Little Mermaid on your TikTok. And then maybe Disney Plus will put your TikTok on Disney Plus. Really, really, really dope. That's kind of fire.

It's me, you know, it's late. And I wouldn't be calling if I didn't feel this heavy. I keep telling myself I'm fine. But every quiet moment

0: Mix 92.7, El Paso's home for all the hits. Your boy Jason Craig. Look, I know it's not Sunday, so we're not going to talk about new music, but we are going to talk about who is officially in the studio. You got to keep it locked right here.
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I love that song. And I've been talking about that song specifically since December. And now, you know, it got into Brand New Day and now it's going to be a hit. So shout out to Tame Impala. But that's not what I wanted to talk about. It is confirmed by ASAP himself. Rihanna is indeed working on new music. She is in the studio. We are going to get brand new Rihanna music very, very soon. So excited.

Mix 92.7, your boy Jason Craig. And you know, I go through my saves. I save a lot of stuff on my Instagram. And one of these things popped up. I saved it. And we're going to talk about the 7 best burgers in El Paso. I didn't make the choice, but I'm going to read them just to stir things up. Keep it locked right here. Mix 92.7.

0: All right, let's get into it. The best burgers in El Paso, right here, Mix 92.7. All right, and this is not in any particular order. I'm just going to read them as I see them. This is brought to you by Mode Mag, Crave Kitchen and Bar, Legend Burger. That's a new one because I don't know what that is, but that's an Anthony. Roscoe's, Great American Steakhouse, Orange Cow, U.S. Burger, Midnight Grill, and yep, that's it. So if you want to get a burger, you got to go check those places out. 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

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For all the hits, your boy Jason Craig. 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All right?

0: Look, if you're driving around town, you're at the gym, you're just sweeping up the house, trying to get things ready for tomorrow's cookout, you can have us with you everywhere you go. 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

Mix 92.7, your boy Jason Craig. Look, I'm going to tell you about my homie, my man, Mike Markham. Now, I don't know him specifically, but I do want to know what he saw. I'm going to tell you what that's all about. You got to keep it locked right here. Holy...

So in 1995, my man, Mike Markham, made national news after claiming he built a time machine using stolen Transformers and a homemade setup. Now, after getting arrested, he said he built a second version. 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

0: Mix 92.7, El Paso's home for all the hits. Your boy Jason Craig. Baseball's back this week. Well, next week, right? Starting on Tuesday, El Paso Chihuahuas are back in town. But what else is back? Day games. Wednesday, we got a day game, people.
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